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I can't wait to get it, get it. How you shove me, how you budget. Put my knuckles crying for it. I can't wait to give me some. I can't wait to get it, get it. Spend my rent money on these brand new teeth. Out of my plate, got a big old feast. Brand new bag, come a brand new feast. Swimming in hype, like a big white tee. Why does it burn when I'm looking at me? Bring the start of the west, when I come from the east. Cold as bitch, so I'm feeling the heat. 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

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Well, I don't wanna reach so I'd rather take a bad bitch to vacate resorts, seashores, ocean view, watch the waves crash down like overnight flame where the streets pour. 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

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Forget what I said.

0: Oímos ahora a Leonard Cohen y su pequeño vals llenés de poetas en Nueva York.
1: Now in Vienna, there's 10 pretty women. There's a shoulder where death comes to cry. There's a lobby with 900 windows. There's a tree where the dogs go to die. There's a piece that was torn from the morning.

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I can make a thug really twerk. I can make a thug really switch, call it ooze or reverse. I could turn this duffel to a purse. He ain't never been about the booty, but the booty go berserk. I can make a thug really cry. Make a hood cry, sick sound like a sweet lullaby. He ain't like this, runners guys. Tracksuit baggy, but it's big, you can see it from the... But it's big, you can see it from the...

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I can turn a stuffle to a purse. He ain't never been about the booty, but the booty got the sign. I can make a thug really cry, make a hood classic sound like a sweet lullaby. 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But it's big, you can see it from the side. But it's big, you can see it from the side. But it's big, you can see it from the side. But it's big, you can see it from the side.

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Keeps coming, that's the way. Keeps coming, that's the way. Keeps coming, that's the way. Keeps coming, that's the way. Keeps coming, keeps coming, keeps coming.

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